on your cigarette break. 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And isn't it ironic?

Drink some margaritas by swinging blue lights. 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Are you with me? 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

0: rescue me? 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
4: 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I had to know, where does it go? Like birds are flying to the sun, I had to run.